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1: 410-4, 15, dispatch, I'll be 10-15, 1 mile.
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0: morning dispatch. I'll be en route to the jail break for fire citation number.
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0: Frank Ida, 41555. Repeating, Frank Ida, 41555.

0: Frank Ida, 41555. Be advised there's two bench warrants, both out of Grayson County District Court, so one by the HW 610.
1: 10-4, thank you.
0: Yeah.
1: Dispatch clear also.
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1: Did not dispatch.
0: No return on that social.
1: Dispatch chicken, Ashley Lamb.
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0: 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They lost, they had a male subject destroy a room and played with his IV.
1: Cancel.
0: They advise you can give a call before you go over.
1: Cancel. I'll give them a call now.

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1: Good.
0: 114 East Chestnut Street, get a juvenile complaint. Call about the 12-year-old female keeps going after the 5-year-old and 9-year-old siblings. Happened several times before. DPS has been out before as well. The caller also about the female's not out of control at this second, but he does want off to.

0: maintain dispatch.
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0: 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You can also advise Breckenridge. They can signal 8. The ER was able to find everything that was missing.

0: Passive Advisor, Twin Lakes has a transfer ALS to OHRH 2001. Go ahead.
1: I'm on
0: 2002.

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0: 209 Bethel Church Road, 209 Bethel Church Road. We got a call about a male who's been asked to leave. He's currently sat in the driveway in a gray Ford Fusion at that address. He's been asked to leave for the past few days and she's wanting him removed from the property.

9-4-3-1-6-5-3-3-2056.

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Kentucky Will, Edward 94316553 comes back to Atenet Ebel out of Clarkson. Enforced, no restrictions. 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

Roger, set GMS supervisor, be advised, Trent Lakes has another transfer of the ERALS to Norton Downtown, 2103. 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
0: Both individuals agreed to step right for the night, staying. 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I advise the female that if she wanted to press charges or seek possible eviction, she was trying to carry mom. Let me clear.

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1: Best five to dispatch, we're going to have a partner swap. It's going to be 312, 328, ALS for the rest of the night. Also, show us and route the Twin Lakes for the transfer to north downtown.
0: 312 and 325 ALS for the rest of the night on mid-5, 2119.
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0: It's going to be the First General Baptist Church, off 62, Kentucky 47-0111, Boy David. Repeating 0111, Boy David. Going to be for a black Chevy Impala.
1: First General Baptist Church off 62 near Kate's Corner.
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Clarkson 701 is requesting a tanker and everyone else sold, 2214.

the GMS supervisor be advised, 468 Shaw Creek Road in Big Cliff, the furnace is on fire. We have two fire departments headed in there in route this time. 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
1: Well, thank you. I'll station here. Thank you.
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0: 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For extreme stomach pain, color advised, her left side stomach. She can't tolerate the pain anymore.
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0: The area of 8712 Beaver Dam Road, 8712 Beaver Dam. Caller advised that she had two males jump out of the ditch line onto the road. One of them had a tank top on, the other one had all black on. Stated that they were roughly in their 30s, one was tall, one was shorter.
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2: 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Repeating, Victor 8, Zebra 180. It's going to be for a white Honda Odyssey.
0: Victor 8, Zebra 180, 10-4-2349.

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0: Yeah, right in front of 5-star, off 62, Kentucky 47, Henry 8 Charles, 009. Repeating, Henry 8 Charles, 009. Could be for a tan Chevy Silverado.
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2: Morgan County Road. Two subjects walking. 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Everything's 10-4. Somebody pull subjects.
1: Thought they smelled gas, but we've been all around the building. 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

0: Welcome back to, yeah, that's a Pepper Thing. 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

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Time now 4 o'clock.

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0: is on scene at this time. 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They're attempting the second one now. Kennyville did advise that you would have to stage on top of the hill. 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
1: We're open.
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0: this is Shelbyville Fire Armist. I was asking for an update.
1: Dispatch, he's got the patient. We're making progress down the hill. It's going to be a slow walk and it's going to be a long ride back over the boat. His O2 is at 92% on 3 liters nasal cannula. He is having difficulty breathing with wheezing.

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1: 10-4, 816.
0: That one was good.
2: It was all the same console. Can you hear this one?
0: That's 10-4. I don't know what's going on with the radio. We can hear you.

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EMS Anfal, need human service for possible heart attack. 170 Pleasant Run Road, 66-year-old female. She does have a history of heart problems. First page 949.

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1: 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We're going to be en route 0.1.
2: 0.1, route 951. Going to 170 Pleasant Run Road, 66-year-old female, says she was complaining of chest pains, numbness and tingling. She does have a standard.

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1: 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If they don't get something up here for long, I will have you on call the next speech one on the list, but I'm going to stand by for a few until he talks to them.
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You should come to service to 3179 Owensboro Road, 3179 Owensboro Road, for a lift assist on an 82-year-old female fallen with assist only, 1102.

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0: Also, did Doug give you an ETA?
1: Negative, I can call and ask.
0: 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I'll give you the tractor tag interview.
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I'm going to be out at 108 Peonia Road and 104 Peonia Road. The right here is their apartments together.

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1: 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They said they're giving two nitros. He's not responded to them. Just respond to tape. Do not.

Metro Dispatch. 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Show something 2.0. 14 of 15.

Annie, dispatch. Go ahead. Break 4, Kentucky 47. 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John 2, Lincoln 702. John 2, 702.

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Vehicle expiration, stop 3172 to Alan Miller out of Litchfield. 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Auto set is active. Confirm approved, quick throw up. Good. OL comes back to 14 Justin out of Litchfield. Driver set is 4, 6

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Medfood, keep it to service to 2277 Marlac Road, 2277 Marlac Road, sending to your basic email, but she's selling her yard, been outside for about 15 minutes, 4.6, I'm going to go to hospital.

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0: Kentucky OL.
1: Ed.
0: Sam 07-618-381.
1: Sam 07-618-381.
2: 10-4. Mitch, it should be the first house on the left, right after Watson School Road. It's kind of back in those trees. I believe it's a little trailer with a red roof.

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0: Your vehicle is a Mercury Mariner, 2011 model. Red and color expires today. Vanessa McLeod or Jason Godsey. It is valid. Right.
1: Is there interest on this vehicle?
0: Driver is a Vanessa McLeod out of Litchfield. She's in 4 scratch lenses. Not showing any priority.

0: Southwest 17. Boy King Tom 682, Firefighter, Westwood Thomas, Alvieto, Clarkson. Turn back to a 2020 white, Chrysler specific, title status active. Yes, break for a moment. OL, SAM 03-01312, Texas, Erica Sawyer, out of 650, drive set of support. Break for 47. 9:30 at 26 to a Nicholas Sawyer out of 650 or an Alex Sawyer out of 650. Back to a 2005 white to Odyssey out of unaffected insurance care members.
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0: Set an MA area of Millerstown Road and Summit Road right there in that curve, color above the truck trailer, stuck in the roadway. Traffic just picked up.
1: 10-4, I'll be around.

have a run to Parkland Manor, 702 William Thompson Byway, going to be there in the lobby area. Any 4-year-old female, possible heat exposure.

0: Fort Benner.
1: Parkland Manor, they said she's been outside, now she's having cramps, the sick exhaustion.

Albany 98. 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

0: dispatch.
1: Police Station 1 around

0: She said she believed she was on Millerstown Road about 6 miles from Clarkson, that she was near Cologne Town.
1: Okay, I've already passed Summit Road. I passed a pickup truck pulling a trailer with a lawnmower on it, traveling very slowly. I wonder if that was the one vehicle they were complaining about.
2: That's 10-4, that's going to be the truck and trailer that she was talking about. She never called back in advance to say it left the scene.
1: Okay. You can go ahead and show me clear. The traffic appears to be moving freely again.

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1: Unit 3.
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38. I've got one on the Elfman search floor that needs to go to OHRH for continuing care with other providers. They've had me. She is on IV meds and cardiac monitor.

med 6 reserv. We're en route to Twin Lakes Med Surge for that transfer. 1550.

Received a call from Davis County, buzzers of male subjects, male, that has the 29, is there meeting, sir? Defense information to the cats.

Red 6 to dispatch. 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

0: dispatch. 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
1: 16-02.

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1: Fires 11:30 of 2026 to a Linda Hack out of Woodstove. Comes back to a 2003 Green Ford Expedition. Title set effective. Yes, ring for a while.
0: Yes.
1: Comes back to a Destiny Turner out of Woodstove. Traffic status 10-4, no restrictions. Do you believe the president is 29? Wow,

0: 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There is one active.
1: Stand 14, 5 block 4. There's a bomb now.

0: call to an intercept. They've got a 2-year-old that's not breathing. There's a 2300 block of St. Paul Road headed towards Litchfield. It's going to be in a white GMC.
1: What
0: truck are you in?
1: That 22's okay in and out. Correction, that 4 is okay in and out.
0: And we're there at 3200 block of St. Paul Road now.

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1: 16, 16. They just turned off of St. Paul Road on the Salt River.

0: Fletch Unit 9, are you set for? Child is still not responding. Lips are turning blue. Dispatch Unit 9, status. They're about the 4,000 block of Salt River Road.
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0: 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They're coming up on Kuiper Road now, 3600 block.

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0: The vehicle is going to be here, locked up. No need for a 51. I'll be en route to detention. Break for beginning.
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0: 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This is your second page for 230 Lawrence Page Road, 230 Lawrence Page Road for fully engulfed truck. 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Okay, 237.
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0: Dispatch to Med 4. Go ahead, dispatch. Are you aware of one of the parents wanting to ride along with the child in a helicopter? Yes, we all were. 10-4, we're aware, we advised parents that it was not our decision if they got to ride with the child.
1: Has anybody made it to the firehouse yet? Do you all walk on each other?
2: Bell Field 5.3.
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0: Maria King, 327-01. Maria King, 327-01. If you don't mind, put that to cab, please.
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0: 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Go ahead. 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
1: We'll cut off road of 927 all the way back to the residence of the 1101. It's still impassable. Water still over the road, probably 4 or 5 foot deep. From Duke Holler on out is clear.
0: Well, 7 minutes back, I'll be clear.
2: 8031.

dispatch. Mystic. 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

0: Texas Med Med Deck, transport mile 1616. 10-4, show us the map Twin Lakes for that transfer to Owens Pool. 10-4, if you can signal 8, then I'm about to page out on my run. Go ahead. Dispatch to Med 6, if you can come into service, 338 South Main Street. It's going to be in that breezeway there, Main Wellness, the South State Mall. Male says if you had a heart attack. Med 6 to dispatch, show us en route. 90.0, 90.0. 90.0, now we're also going to get an officer to assist. If you could assist EMS, the breezeway there at South State Mall, close to where AIM Wellness is. The male subject there claiming to be having a heart attack, caller advised, if he's possibly under the influence.
1: Go ahead.
0: Passaging 88 American. Male is wanted to speak to an officer reference to a voicemail of an ambulance.
2: I'll copy that. Traffic, I'll break from here, being out.

med 6 to dispatch. Did the patient have any signs of distress? Did they have any other complaints? Caller didn't advise. Caller advised she was watching him from her front porch. So the patient isn't the one who called? That's 10-4. The patient said he was claiming to be having a heart attack. I believe he's going to be sitting outside there where ambulance is at the dump table. 10-4, thank you.

0: button. 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We spoke to you now. Clear for now. We'll probably be back.
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1: 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I'll try to take it out.
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0: 8-56.

I'll be clear. I'm on head to 5-3 and I'm trying to help them out if they have an issue.

Roger, you can disregard the page. 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Swim like the arm all above. 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

0: not, but...
1: Yeah.
0: I'm not yet. I'm following the thing with the hospital as well.
1: En route to your facility, non-immediate traffic with a 54-year-old male patient, complaint of chest pain. Patient is under the influence. He's alert and oriented times 4, pulse of 109, he's 95% room air, blood glucose of 134. Cyclone of pressure at this time will be at your back door in about 2 minutes.
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